might you made. Other things just make you swear and curse. When you're chewing on life's gristle, that grumble, give a whistle.

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See, I sing, what's the matter you? You sing, hey. Then I sing it the rest. And then at the end, we can all sing, ah, shut up, your face. Okay, let's try it really.

I pretended hard to be. Guess you could say she saw through me and hugged my neck. I came home unexpectedly.